0: Denver Eagle to 1045 with Phoenix at 18th Place in the University for a hit one they're out with.
1: 1012, you're
0: good. 10-4, the originating incident occurred on the 917 southbound, city versus the Crest 300. Are being chased in

0: Alpha call rescue 34. KDEC 9. 962. I-10 at North 43rd Avenue eastbound.
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AOI. 835. 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

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Meta 289, 8F7. Engine 903, 8F8. Altered level of consciousness. 230, South 12th Avenue. Engine 903, 8F8. Special column at a 275, 8F7, fall injury, 1601, left rear collateral parkway, met a 275, 8F7.

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K-8. Altered level of consciousness. 3322, North 37th Street. Engine 12. K-8.

I'll be advising visual. 12 hour.

Charles has located 16182 westbound for a white Ford truck. No, brake light. No additional 17 groups. Left, westbound 202 at 11th County Clinic.

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Ball injury. 9413. Deep Cedar Wax Wind Drive. Engine 341 and Meta 341. Page 7.

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Page at 7. 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East Watford Way. Engine 342. Page at 7.

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Payback 8. Altered level of consciousness. 230 South Cross Avenue. FC903. Payback 8.

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South Arizona Avenue. Engine 2840. 8 at 7.

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Person choking. 1149 East Euclid Avenue. 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Major fire channel 4.

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K-Deck 8. Altered level of consciousness. 3222 North 37th Street. Rescue 13. K-Deck 8.

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KDEF 9. Fall injury. 605. South 4th Street. Medic 3242. KDEF 9. Engine 273. KDEF 7. Silverton. 1835. East Guadalupe Road. Engine 273. KDEF 7.

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1: 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K-9.

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0: 10-4, I think they're possibly the same. I'm just figuring out which one to use. Are you going to be 1019 to 1?
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1: 1333 Prairie Street TOC is going to be in the construction area at the end of the Alma School on ramp. 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Subject is in the driver's seat. The front end is crushed in. Multiple callers. Nothing further. 1803.

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1: Ocean 1339. Responded to 962. It's going to be off right, gray Infiniti Q50 versus a gray Honda sedan. RP was saying their head hurt. Other vehicles 961. Tempe fires 1019 at 1811.

Copy, attempt to locate westbound 24 milepost 2. That's westbound state route 24 milepost 2 for a Silver Ford pickup truck. Here's in a 1028 of 10790 King Robert. Swerving in and out of traffic, code 702, code 693, negative 1029 for 10790 King Robert. Expires 5/2027 for 1028 Sam. For 2015 Ford F-150, registered as subject out of Litchfield Park. Time delays 2, go 1813.

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Ladder Tender 22, NREF 222, KDEC 9, CDA 11, West St. Charles Avenue. 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
1: 1333 in the blind, negative 1029 for 5 King Adams, 6 Robert Boy expired, 4 of 2026 for 2019, Tesla Model 3 out of Chandler at 1824.

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North Scottsdale Road. Engine 6012. Tate at 7.

copy it to locate eastbound 202 milepost 1. That's eastbound 202 milepost 1 for Gray Mazda hatchback with an Arizona 1028 of Adam Nora Williams 5029. Brake checking, driving on the right shoulder, swerving, have blinkers on randomly, unable to maintain speed, going approximately 10 miles an hour. Currently it's me negative 1029 for Adam Nora Williams 5029. Expires 1 of 2027 for the 2011 Mazda 3 out of Phoenix. Time delay is 2 ago at 1833.

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1: Ladder tender 273, K deck 7, altered level of consciousness, 1525, East Baseline Road, ladder tender 273, K deck 7.

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East Bay Fine Road. 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Page at 7.

Engine 341, K-7, fall injury, 9504, E-3 closed. Engine 601, K-7, altered level of consciousness, 1705, North Oleander Street. Engine 601, K-7.

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FC903. 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

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Engine 172, K-9,

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Fire panel A9. Strike fire. 3640. West Lincoln Street. Engine 21. Fire panel A9.

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Hey, deck 8. Difficulty breathing. 7227 South Central Avenue. Rescue 28. Hey, deck 8.

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Fall injury, 24,642, West Gregory Road, engine 701, payback 9.

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SC-8. K-Deck 8. NBC 75. K-Deck 7. 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East Magellan Road. 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K-Deck 7.

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Payback 7.

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Page 7. Altered level of consciousness. 1705, North Oleander Street. 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Page 7.

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Hey, Deck 8. Injured person. 1602 East Washington Street. 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Hey, Deck 8.

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Minor ball injury. 3320. 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Ladder 2811. Page 7.

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Altered level of consciousness. 1441. Eastern Main Road. Latter 281. Theta 7.

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K-Deck 8. Difficulty breathing. 1075, West Jackson Street. 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K-Deck 8.

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East Grand Hum Lane. 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

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K-Deck 8. 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East Desert Lane. Rescue 32. K-Deck 8.

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K-Deck 8, back problem. System 13, East Brenham Lane. Rescue 57, K-Deck 8.

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Paydeck 9. Fall injury. 3698. West Southern Avenue. Rescue 58. Paydeck 9.

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1: Sir 21, 10-4, 1936.

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Sky Harbor Airport Terminal 3. 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K-Deck 8.

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Altered level of consciousness. 5th Street and Mill Avenue. Ladder 10376. 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

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South Mill Avenue. 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Page 7.

0: 10-6-1. Yes, sir, can I get you to respond to the code 34 blocking? And eastbound at 10 miles, plus 154.
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0: 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This code 34 off west, partially blocking the HOV lane. HPTOC is looking at nothing further. It's 1946. HPTOC, go ahead.
1: 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That vehicle is partially blocking HOV. Just east of Broadway. 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
0: 10-4, 13-6-1, new copy.

copy, attempt to locate northbound 101 milepost 57. That's northbound 101 milepost 57 for a white Ford SUV, Arizona 1028 of Boy Victor Adam 8 Paul 0. Male driver was stopping at green lights through a glass bottle to RP before getting on the highway at Elliott. Negative 1029 for Boy Victor Adam 8 Paul 0. Expires 1 of 2027 for a 2025 Ford Explorer registered to a business out of Phoenix. Time delay is 10 ago. Nothing further, 1949.

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Ball injury, 2308, South 101st Drive. Engine 62, paid at 9.

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Pay Deck 9. Phil Burton. 4939 West Narrow Street. Ladder Tender 24. Pay Deck 9.

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KDEC 9. Fall injury. 2308. South 101st Drive. Rescue 62. KDEC 9.

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0: Metro East Unit, copy and attempt to locate northbound 202 at 29 for a silver Honda Civic. Unable to maintain lanes or speed, code 702, in and out of traffic and brake checking. RP no longer has visual from northbound 202 at 29, 1956 option.
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757 and Battalion 5, KDEC 9, 962, Station 39, Engine 57 and Battalion 5, KDEC 9. Special call rescue 28, KDEC 8, allergic reaction, 1901, East Southern Avenue, SQ 28, KDEC 8.

17, the check for debris. Northbound 11 at 37, reports of unknown debris in the roadway. Several vehicles stopped with blown tires. Thank you, 21.

Metro East units, copy and attempt to locate northbound 101 F56 for a gray Tesla, Arizona Partial, John Charles Allen.

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Page 7. Injured person. 4849. South Sarah Drive. Engine 343. Page 7.

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1: Special call FC-40, KDEC 9, Assault, 8225, West McDowell Road, FC-40, KDEC 9. Heavy left to tender 44, KDEC 9, Silverton, 846, North 61st Drive, heavy west to tender 44, KDEC 9.
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South Dara Drive. 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

0: 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A-Deck 8. Altered level of consciousness. 1135, East Merlet Avenue. Rescue 17. A-Deck 8.
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Metro East Unit. Copy and attempt to locate. Subjects traveling from Globe to Queen Creek. Children last seen in a white four-door Dodge Ram pickup towing a camper. Father of the children drives a silver Nissan Rogue. Murphy claims she was granted custody of children. Ex-husband now taken off with the children. Left a resident in Globe at 1457 hours, possibly 19 to Queen Creek. Subjects, last of Guerrero versus Michael, date of birth 5/28/1986. Not known to carry weapons, believes, correction, RP believes there are danger to the children, advising he has mental health issues and history of fleeing from law enforcement. They have 17 for emergency custody granted from Pima County.

13-6-1, descend for 8964. Southbound 143 at 3. For an iPhone crash alert. 19-16, Greenfield.

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Engine 374. KF7.

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Page 7. Difficulty breathing. 635. South Ellis Street. Engine 283. Page 7.

more additional information. Station reported series leaning from the head. Station plate is approximately 175 pounds. And it's not responding properly.

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Payback 7. Silverton. 395. South Arizona Avenue. Meta 288. Payback 7.

0: 202 at 4. Phoenix PD, advising on a black motorcycle blitz. Rider, we're in a black. That took off from PD for unknown reason. 3 minutes on the way.
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Oh, okay, 45.

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K-8. Altered level of consciousness. 401. West Van Buren Street. Engine 1. K-8.

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K-Deck 9. Just came. 4620. West McDowell Road. Rescue 15. K-Deck 9.

Metro East units, copy and attempt to locate northbound 11142 for a dark red SUV with no lights, reportedly driving under the speed limit and swerving. We lost visual from a distance. Correction, still has visual from a distance. Northbound 11142 at 20 to the 8 hours.

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Paydeck 8. Altered level of consciousness. 401, West Van Buren Street. Rescue 1. Paydeck 8.

Passenger 74, 10 Rescue 74, K-Deck 8, 962, 5th Avenue and Cathedral Rock Drive. Engine 74, 10 Rescue 74, K-Deck 8.

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Page 7. Ball injury. 100. West Queen Creek Road. Engine 285. Page 7.

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Difficulty breathing. 43,615. West Corvallis Lane. Ladder tender 571. Page at 7.

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Difficulty breathing. 50. 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
2: MD-19, KDEC 8, Silverson, Sky Harbor Airport Terminal 4 South Side Curve. MD-19, KDEC 8. MD-172, KDEC 9, 962 involving a pedestrian, 99th Avenue and McDowell Road, MD-172, KDEC 9.

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2: Good traffic driver. Going to be westbound 42, traffic now out 3101.
0: Engine 57, KDEC 9. 4522, West Ellis Street. Engine 57, KDEC 9.

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0: 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K-Deck 9. Fall injury. 6022. South 30th Lane. Ladder Center 22.
1: Metro East Unit Scorpion attempt to locate westbound 202 at 1. For a silver with dark gray on the pilot, Arizona 28 Georgetown, not full on, reportedly brake checking. Fluctuating speed, stopping on the main line.
0: K-Deck 9.
1: Multiple vehicles from westbound 202 at 1 and further at 2119.
0: Special call rescue 18. K-Deck 9. Difficulty breathing. 3322. West Indian School Road. Rescue 18. K-Deck 9.

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Fall injury. 100. West Queen Creek Road. Meta 285. Paydeck 7.

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0: Metro East units copying a central locate westbound 2021. A white Honda Civic driving 230 miles per hour. Unable to maintain lanes. It's swerving in and out of traffic. Possibly merged onto the I-10. No longer has visual from westbound 2021. 2130 miles.
1: Central call rescue
0: 62.
1: K-9. Injured person. 4522 West Ellis Street. Rescue 62. K-9. Special call rescue 903. K-6. Kill person. 27th Avenue and Van Buren Street. Rescue 903. K-6.

1331 to start through at 94 east on I-10154 off there.

1337, then check for a 234 block in eastbound 6175 for an older model

234 block in eastbound 6175. Bunch of the unknown gray passenger car, older model, reportedly with damage, a blown tire, and the HOV. Hazards on attempt to get over.

0: Harrington, TOT, off to let us know. 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

call number 1735 Lincoln. That collision is off right. It's just west of the baseline on ramp.

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maintain traffic east on 10th, and I'll post 15. Boy, 6 3 4 8 2 8 9 3.

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Fall injury, 514, East Hill Drive, LA 175, KDEC 9.

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0: Over here, go ahead.
1: Eastbound 202, mile post 11.
0: 10-4, go ahead with the 10-28.
1: Adam Victor out of 1-6.

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Negative 1029 for Adam, Victor, Adam, 1, John, 6, expires 1 of 2027. For a 2021 Nissan Sentra, registered to the subject out of Mesa, 2206.

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Fall injury, 514, East Hill Drive. Maricopa 175, KDEC-9.

362, 10-4, 22-14. Have a good night.

540, code 20 in traffic, QT McKellips, just east of. Four 22:15.

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Payback 7. Fall injury. 5900. South Gilbert Road. Medic 281. Payback 7.

1172, KDEC 9, altered level of consciousness, 1350, North 117th Avenue, engine 172, KDEC 9.

ready, left Q tender 44, engine 915, engine 34, left Q 34, battalion 3, engine 925, ladder 24, battalion 161, and south deputy. Fire channel A9, apartment fire, 6327, West Fillmore Street. Heavy West Q tender 44, engine 915, engine 34, left Q 34, battalion 3, engine 925. Ladder 24, Battalion 161, and South Deputy. Fire channel A9. Special call engine 44. Fire channel A9. Department fire. 6327, West Fillmore Street. Engine 44. Fire channel A9.

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KDEC-9. Bill Burton. 2121. North 83rd Avenue. ND-40. KDEC-9.

you to respond to a pedestrian on the roadway northbound 101, mile post 47, Indian School on ramp. Okay. We're going to be looking for a Hispanic male, last seen wearing no shirts, black shorts, going to be off-right, seems a little bit disoriented, nothing further, 2221.

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1: 25 South 7th Avenue, ladder 10-22, K-9.
0: Is not going to be eastbound on Indian School at 2224.

0: is also working a pedestrian on their side of the 101 Indian School. Can we confirm that they're not duplicates?
1: We've had them on camera for a while.
0: They're both now off the highway.
1: Yes, sir. I can't speak for West, but I did visualize also the pedestrian on the camera.
0: Just wanted to double check.
1: 10-4, thanks. 22-27.

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Rescue 62, K-Deck 9. Special call Medic 324, K-Deck 9, back problem, 2nd Avenue West and Central Boulevard. Medic 324, K-Deck 9.

0: 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Page 7. Difficulty breathing. 2525 East Southern Avenue. Medic 273.
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1: 34. Texas X-ray Charles Zebra 3250, and we're pulling off right 680 California.

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0: 77, Theta 7, Silverton, 5900, South Gilbert Road. Engine 287, Theta 7.
1: Vehicle collision with no injuries. It's going to be off west. Murphy's in a black Kia K4 versus a silver sedan. No 926 is needed. They're unsure of the damages. For HPTOC is off west adjacent to McDowell off ramp. FS access from Thomas at 2239.

Copy, 10-4, okay, southbound 202, milepost 31. That's southbound 202, milepost 31 for an Amazon semi. Missing your rear driver's side wheel, throwing sparks. Driving slower than highway traffic. Nothing further, 2242.

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Oh, 2-16, what's the mouth is? 1-10-4. 2-16, go ahead with 10-28. 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
0: 2016, I copy the Chick-fil-A just south of the 202, 2248.

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Heavy left speed tender 44 and engine 44. 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

0: 2016 traffic westbound, drove 2 miles west 47. 2016, go ahead.
1: Central column, at a 288.
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0: scan those line. Negative 1029 for 4 George Adam, 2 Tom Zebra, fires 1 of 2027 for a 2024 Honda Prologue, registered to a subject out of Glendale at 2305.
1: 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Engine 32. K-Deck 8. Engine 343 and Menace 343. K-Deck 7. Difficulty breathing. 6418. East Highway San Angelo. Engine 343 and Menace 343. K-Deck 7.

Engine 374, K-7. Difficulty breathing. 5812, East Highway 1 Ravina. Engine 374, K-7.

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0: 10-4, go ahead.
1: There's going to be a two-part. First part's going to be Robert Ocean, John Ocean. Second part is Adam, Mary, Edward, Zebra. First of Mario, common spelling. Middle of Antonio, common spelling. Date of birth, 02-08-1980. So it's going to be on a U.S. visa card, so if you can just run a national license.
2: 1601, West Thompson Street.
0: 10-4. Just to confirm, the spelling of the last name is going to be two-part, Robert Ocean, John Ocean, and then 10-9, the last part.
2: 918 KDEC 9L person 2540.
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0: 10-4.
2: 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Engine and medic 331, KDEC 6, ill person, 12422 West Foxfire Drive. Engine and medic 331, KDEC 6.
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0: 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Westbound Elma School, off ramp of the 202, 2323.
1: 25, West Gilead Terrace, engine 156, get exit.

0: 2016, did you copy 1030 at Frank 1051 multiple on your MDC on your traffic westbound on the school off ramp at the 202?
1: Yes, for
0: 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Lunch. 2016, 10-4.

0: Heavy rescue 8, engine 8, south deputy, battalion 1, fire tunnel 85, Mountville Gas Leak, 712 East Pierce Street. Heavy rescue 8, engine 8, south deputy, battalion 1, fire tunnel 85.
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0: Deer Valley Drive, LT 52, get a
1: set. Got it.
0: Gate Elkerson, 4649 Tambor Street, Rescue 11. Ladder 10, Gate 9, Alpha Bell, Constance, 2836 North 27th Avenue, Ladder 10, Gate 9. 13,575 West McDowell Road, engine 183, fire 289. Engine 35, get a gate, ultra level consciousness, 17,000. Engine 35.
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Difficulty breathing. 4202. 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K-9.

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dorsal column headed 271. 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

0: 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Gray 2024 Kia Sportage, registered as subject out of Levine at 0002.
1: 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Difficulty breathing, 4202, West Van Buren Street.
0: Yes. 1913, I copy you. Vehicle driving off, attempting to get him to stop, 0002. All units, hold your traffic.

Before it has launched, the Ryan Bell, they did have a system.

0: 18, copy traffic, northbound 2203.
1: Flight 1913, stand by 2018, confirming which direction to travel, 202 mile post 3.
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0: 4 to 10. 8 3 5 5 5 5 5 5 5 5 5 5 5 5 5 5 5 5 5 5 5 5 5 5 5 5 5 5 5 5 5 5 5 5 5 5 5 5 5 5 5 5 5 5 5 5 5 5 5 5 5 5 5 5 5 5 5 5 5 5 5 5 5 5 5 5 5 5 5 5 5 5 5 5 5 5 5 5 5 5 5 5 5 5 5 5 5 5 5 5 5 5 5 5 5 5 5 5 5 5 5 5 5 5 5 5 5 5 5 5 5 5 5 5 5 5 5 5 5 5 5 5 5 5 5 5 5 5 5 5 5 5 5 5 5 5 5 5 5 5 5 5 5 5 5 5 5 5 5 5 5 5 5 5 5 5 5 5 5 5 5 5 5 5 5 5 5 5 5 5 5 5 5 5 5 5

Visual. Time delay is going to be 6 to go at 0009.

18 units copy. Central locate eastbound US 60 milepost 174. That's eastbound US 60 milepost 174. Burl White, eastbound Ultimo, the Arizona 1028 of 5 Young Adam 0 Sam 5. Brake checking vehicles. Negative 1029 for 5 Young Adam 0 Sam 5. Expires 3 of 2027 for a 2014 Toyota Prius registered to a business out of Phoenix. Time delay is 3 ago at 0010.

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1: 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Rescue 57 is in stage 12.

311, negative 1049, 1028, Charles X-ray Adams, 04 Bravo, Spez, 8267, 10 flight 6013, Ford F-150, out of Prescott Valley, Pant, Main 60.

Westbound, 0 and 3. Engine 915. KDEC 9.

ATL from Phoenix to Tempe. ATL, Phoenix to Tempe, for White Dodge Charger, driver is John Clay, date of birth. Unknown date of January 19th. The caller that's reporting this, saying that he got into another accident, was upset that the crash didn't work, and was going to try and walk into traffic. No weapons, everything's too close to Tempe, but unsure his exact location.

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Ball injury, 6411, South 7th Street. Engine 22, K deck 8.

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Kate at 9. Allergic reaction. 6231. West McDowell Road. Ending 44. 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

0: 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West Jackson.
1: 118, copy traffic. 60 westbound at 179.
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Expires 8/2027. Gray 2024 Hyundai Elantra registered as subject out of Tempe. Does this match?

Houston has copy information from Mesa Police Department in the area just north of the US 60 milepost 179. That's just north of the US 60 milepost 179. At Country Club, Mesa PD is working a bailout. Subject last seen running southbound. It's going to be a white female, 20 years of age, wearing a white shirt and blue jeans, possibly injured. In case the subject gets on the highway, time delay is going to be 5 ago at 0046.

That's Trace units copy an update to the information call just north of US 60 miles west 179. Mesa PD has the 101 in custody at this time. We can 10-22-0048.

18, this copy, attempt to locate southbound 101 milepost 53, but southbound 101 milepost 53 for white Toyota Camry with an Arizona 1028 of 5 Paul Adam 3 Edward Sam. Swerving and brake checking, possibly 1381, 3 negative 1029 for 5 Paul Adam 3 Edward Sam. Expires 11 of 2026 for 2023 Toyota Camry out of Phoenix. Time delays 1 ago at 0052.

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Special call rescue 18, Pay Deck 9, altered level of consciousness, 2314, West Thomas Road, rescue 18, Pay Deck 9.

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ETN has copy of 1048, westbound 202 mile post 2, westbound 202 mile post 2 for a red sedan, unknown 1028, RP's too afraid to get close, and the number 1 lane swerving between lanes, possibly 1381, almost rear-ended someone. Time delay is 2 ago, nothing further, 0103.

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Northeast units, copy an APB summary with 1051 information in the area of North 36th Street and East Van Buren in Phoenix. That's North 36th Street and East Van Buren in Phoenix. Incident occurred on September 21st, 2026 at the SWAT office near 36th Street in Van Buren. The vehicle will be a white 2024 Volkswagen Tiguan. It's a rental vehicle. Subject is Patrick Michael Foote. The subject parked the vehicle in front of a SWAT office in the area of 36th Street in Van Buren in motion for a civilian employee to ask what the facility was used for and who was inside, using profanity towards the employee. When the employee attempted to leave, the subject blocked their vehicle before leaving. Subject has a history in Arizona and California involving possession of explosive devices, stalking, and threats toward businesses. Please advise active if he's observed near any duty stations. Nothing further, 0116.

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K-8. Check welfare. 18th Street and Adams Street. 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K-8.

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Theta 7. 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West Gary Drive. 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
1: With this person laying on the road, can we see if AJ Beacon assist with my ability to?
2: 2010, 10-4, 0-1-3-1.

0: 10. Current additional caller, the subject is laying in the roadway in the middlemost lane, not moving. There are two cars parked on the side of the road nearby. Unknown current status, 0133.
1: We're going to confirm that it's westbound now.

JPD is also putting in a call and have units 1019. Also per GPS, the original caller was westbound at 0134.

0: column headed 289, payback 7, back problem, 4612, West Gary Drive, headed 289, payback 7.
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0: The dispatcher spoke to 1150, who advised to have a Metro unit take it, and if the situation changes, to call him back.
1: Ladder tender 376, Theta 7, check welfare. 625, West 1st Street, Ladder tender 376, Theta 7.
0: 2010, copy.
2: 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You need to advise 1150
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1: One male being transported by precision fire. Unit 3. One of the units is clear from code 7. Can I help me at the hospital try to identify him?
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0: like green green, but not going anywhere. Looks like foot on the brake. 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It's about to pick up. You want to use it for 10-18. I'll stay behind it until somebody gets here.
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1: Commander,
0: Tempor. Tempor,
1: Lincoln Adams 6 Edward 6 expires 3 of 2027 for 2024 Ram 2500 restricted subject out of Mesa at 0155.

2013, 10-4, you said yourself and 2017? 2100. 10-4. 10-4, 0-156.

get on northbound 101 through 202 and exit at McKellen, Terminal McKellen, Roger.

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Page 7. Fall injury. 358. Resource lane. Engine 286. Page 7.

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1: The 2013 Central, 2013 Central.
0: 2000, I said 2013, 1015 with a 1381, 0203. And 2000, just for the 926, what color is the vehicle?
2: It is gray, and we are moving east on the Kellogg from the Rockford.
0: 2000, I copy, moving east on the Kellogg 0204.

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0: 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Go ahead.
1: 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West Roosevelt Street. Okay, DJ, that's 2962, please.
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0: 16.
1: It's never able to break away from the DUI to go to an animal problem eastbound 202, mile post 45.
0: Well, we're calling out the 96 mile, so we make it with you.
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Fire Federal 812.

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Difficulty breathing. 5333. Red lower up high low. Engine 34. Code at 9. 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

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Fire panel A9. Vehicle fire. 2775 South 75th Avenue. 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Fire panel A9.

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KDEC-9. 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KDEC-9.

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LA-175, K-Deck 9, Phil Burton, 123, North 123rd Drive, LA-175, K-Deck 9. Special call ladder tender 175, K-Deck 9, altered level of consciousness, 123, North 123rd Drive, ladder tender 175, K-Deck 9.

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Hey Deck 8. Still person. 475 North 9th Street. Heavy West B Tender 8. Hey Deck 8. Call SC908. Hey, Deck 8. Internal bleeding. 475 North 9th Street. SC908. Hey, Deck 8. Special call Maricopa 174. Hey, Deck 9. Altered level of consciousness. 123 North 123rd Drive. Maricopa 174. Hey, Deck 9.

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Pay deck 9. Overdose. 2627. North 46th Avenue. Ladder 2024. Pay deck 9.

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1: 542, East Lamarada Drive, engine 57, KDEC 8.

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KDEC 9. Overdose. 2627. North 46th Avenue. Rescue 15. KDEC 9.

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Page 7. Fall injury. 22,255. North Braddon Road. Engine 575. Page 7.

0: 18, we'll be on with the 1018, northbound 101, at 51.
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0: 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East Thomas Road. Rescue 13. K-Deck 8.
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West Mindy Street. S 222. Kate at 9.

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Difficulty breathing. 2723, East Weir Avenue. Engine 23, K deck 8.

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North Scottsdale Road. 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
1: 1315, good morning, 0429.

14 is copy, attempt to locate westbound I-10, milepost 153. This westbound I-10, milepost 153 for a gray minivan with an Arizona 1028 of Young Zebra Adam 21 William. Unable to maintain lane, single occupant, almost hit the sidewall. RP still has visual, command negative 1029 for Young Zebra Adam 21 William, expires 6 of 2027 for 2006 Toyota Sienna out of Mesa at 0430.

0: 5050 coming on track of westbound 60-179 on a gray Honda, check tag as well.
1: Seven eight zero six zero one Union.

15 the blind, negative 1029 for 780601 Union, expires 4/2027 for a 2021 Honda Accord out of Phoenix at 0432.

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West Rock High Road. 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

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K-Deck 9, diabetic problem. 8050, South 59th Avenue. Engine 58, and Rescue 58. K-Deck 9,

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KDEC 9. Injured person. 8343. West Montana to Rose. Engine 40. KDEC 9. Southern Avenue, Engine 28, K-Deck 8.

0: 1350, he's going out traffic northbound 101 at 51. He's going to be in a gray Toyota temp tag. Zebra Adam, Adam 2, Robert 4.
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0: 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KDEC 9. Still person. 5049. West Rock Cairo.
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for some information for a utility detective that called earlier. Thank you.

Contact 4-4-4-4-4-4-4-4-4-4-4-4-4-4-4-4-4-4-4-4-4-4-4-4-4-4-4-4-4-4-4-4-4-4-4-4-4-4-4-4-4-4-4-4-4-4-4-4-4-4-4-4-4-4-4-4-4-4-4-4-4-4-4-4-4-4-4-4-4-4-4-4-4-4-4-4-4-4-4-4-4-4-4-4-4-4-4-4-4-4-4-4-4-4-4-4-4-4-4-4-4-4-4-4-4-4-4-4-4-4-4-4-4-4-4-4-4-4-4-4-4-4-4-4-4-4-4-4-4-4-4-4-4-4-4-4-4-4-4-4-4-4-4-4-4-4-4-4-4-4-4-4-4-4-4-4-4-4-4-4-4-4-4-4-4-4-4-4-4-4-4-4-4-4-4-4-4-4-4-4-4-4-4-4-4-4-4-

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75, K deck 9. Fall injury, 2635, North Dysart Road, LA 175, K deck 9.

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KDEC 9. Fall injury. 2635 North Dysart Road. 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KDEC 9.

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KDEC 9. 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Engine 58. KDEC 9.

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Still person. 1406. 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

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KF7. Overdose. 1720 South Creek Drive. 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
1: Driving, come here, 928, we're going to be westbound, 60, 186.

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1: Service 33, northbound 101 at 48 for a right Chrysler Sebring. Has a rear right tire that's flat off right.

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Page 7. Heart problem. 601. East Fry Road. 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Page 7.

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It's 14.

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K deck 9. Silverton. Station 161. Italian 161 and ladder tender 161. K deck 9.

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Page 7. Fall injury. 6150. South Aurora Road. Medic 274. Page 7.

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SQ3. Paydeck 9. Engine 376. 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West Rio Salado Parkway. Engine 376. Paydeck 7.

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13-11, my apologies. I show that as a Toyota Camry red, King Adam 896, and Thompson's a slot interval. Black F-150, Katona 290 to 100, getting off other vehicles and brake checking over there, 625.

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0: Be able to remove some debris, sir. 101 Mapo 40 for a large tire debris in the number 2 and number 3 lanes.
1: 13-5-4-19.
0: And for current GPS, it's going to be southbound. 643.
2: And engine 11, K-8.

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1: I just want to do my code for Thomas Felton. Copy, go forward, negative, 643. Eastern CI units, prepare to copy that safe alert. Eastern CI units, safe alert, copy blocking southbound I-17 from 262, it's a gold Honda Accord, Arizona 5, Victor Adam 230.
0: Drivers 8, Michael Barnett, 512, thank you, 59. 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First family, the cell phone last pinged in the Winslow Flagstaff area at 2200 hours yesterday. Subject is also requires medication that he does not have with him. This located stop check welfare contact Glendale PD and last known location I-17-262. 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

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Difficulty breathing, 11, South 71st Avenue. Rescue 34, KDEC 9.

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0: 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Difficulty breathing. 1405 South 7th Avenue. Engine 6. 8 at 9.
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1: Go ahead.
0: Sir, I know your way's out. Can I get you started for East Coast 34, westbound State Route 24, just east of Outpost 1, for two vehicles off right close to traffic with a teenager trying to change tire?
1: 10-18-202-9-1-4.
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0: QSC, you might want to look at 10 Broadway and Charlie David Lane. The Broadway exit's backing up a lot more than normal, westbound site.
1: 10-4, East Creek, QSC, Metro East. I-10 and Broadway near the CD lanes. Traffic's backing up. Can you advise?
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0: Oh, I'm copies FI 321. You're clear on the scene, turning it over to the European board up. You're going to be a...
1: Yes, 28. Hey, deck 8. Can I have you divert for a 964 eastbound through to a 13 for a semi versus a green Honda Civic off right?

Marshal, call rescue 15. KDEC 9. Injured person. 35th Avenue and Indian School access. Rescue 15. KDEC 9.

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SB1. 8F9.

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I'm turning at Elma School. Looks like they're off right. And keep turning 926.

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KDEC 9. 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North Black Canyon access. 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KDEC 9.

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0: 1351,
1: thank you, in approximate agent. 25. 7-4. 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

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Difficulty breathing. 5343. West Lincoln Boulevard. 10 24. Pay deck 9.

0: 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Engine 39. K-2. 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Fire channel 85.
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1: Tracy, this is 10-12-8 for a safe alert. Southbound I-17-262. It's a gold 2008 Honda Accord. Arizona 5-meter Adam 230. Subject first of Michael, last of Barnett, 512 of 59, not white male, 511 over 220, with black and gray facial hair. Last seen wearing an unknown shirt and dark shorts, is a missing elderly subject, as a medical condition may cause him to become lost or easily confused. Hidden LPR, southbound I-17 at 262 at 0147 hours. Subject has a bag and took his laptop with him, but left his meds for hypertension and anxiety at home. End of broadcast, 718.

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0: 13 5 4 I'll take it.
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32. Take 8. Injured person. 20th Street and Caldwell Street. Engine 32. Hey, deck 8. Special call crisis response 288. Hey, deck 7. Still person. Front highway and San Felipe Way. Crisis response 288. Hey, deck 7.

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Paid at 9. Ball injury. 2510. North 90th Drive. Matter Tender 161. Paid at 9.

0: traffic, southbound 202, mile coast 24, copy, here's on 28.
1: Adam, 0, Robert 2.

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Tailgating, swerving, almost struck the RP. No further end of attempt located at 731.

southbound curve 2, exiting University, Arizona, personal line.

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0: Alright, 737. 3rd Street and Caldwell Street. 6057. 8 Decade. 611-1029, William 1, Lincoln, Frank Tom Young, 11-26, 2019, Chevy Cruze at Mesa.

Northbound 2026, off right with Arizona traffic. Go ahead. 7 William Adam, 5 Adam, Zebra Adam.

Has one vehicle falling behind them, driving in the center of the road, backing up traffic to 702.

University, westbound 60 from 183. First over Toyota Tundra, Arizona, 79 Adam, 3 Zebra John. Ran the RP out of the lane. That's 702, 501, that's Hispanic male driver. RP spot has a visual line, attempt to locate some, 42.

Ladder Tender 22, K-Deck 9, 962, 7 Baden Wenlocher Road. Ladder Tender 22, K-Deck 9,

0: traffic, southbound 202, milepost 26, copy your zone 28.
1: 1318.
0: Harry Adams, 641.
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1: Mary Adams 641, 526, 706 F350, out of Phoenix at 747.

1934, KDEC 9, 962, 63rd Avenue and Buckeye Road. Engine 34, KDEC 9.

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Eight at Saturn. Fire injury. 2100. West Lemon Tree Face. 1728-22. Eight at Saturn.

0: climbed engine 286, false alarming, go back in service.
1: To locate a hazardous semi westbound, I turn from 189.10 ago. 13, District 15, attempt to locate a hazardous semi westbound, I turn from 189, time delay of 10 ago. It's a white cab with a silver tanker that says Cornwell on the side, and unknown fluid leaking out of the back. RP says that it's leaking out at such a rapid rate that they were unable to see the roadway. RP still has a visual last seen passing 187, 10 ago. Intercept to locate 750.

Southbound 101 from Tatum for a run vehicle front exit. You ahead, Brent. Located run vehicle for the 961 hit and run, the 101 in Tatum. Now time delay of about 8 ago. It'll be a dark blue or dark green old Jeep Cherokee, the partial 1028 starting with yellow palm. Should have damage to the front end, there's smoky and leaking fluids. Driver described as a white male with a shaggy brown or red beard, the sunglasses. Duration of this time delay is going to be a 13 ago. As we tend to locate, it's 752.

Update to the 10-4, okay for the run vehicle from the 101 in Tatum. Update to 1028 on the blue older model Jeep Cherokee now is Arizona Frank Paul Adam Charles Zebra and the unknown character, no further, 750 10.

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Adam 761.

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41 now, 2 to go. Yeah, it's attempt to locate for a brandishing weapon. Southbound 101 from 41 now, 2 to go. To Silver Ford. There's an Adam Paul Adam, 2 Young 3, returns negative 1029 onto the 24F150 out of Peoria. Described as a white male with short hair, approximately 40 to 50 years of age. Pointed an unknown firearm in a holster at the reporting party. The ATL vehicle tailgated the RP and flashed lights at the RP. RP saw the visual, does not want contact. 756.

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for Central. It's 101 either at 30 or 28. Both are 961s. Most priority looks like eastbound 101 at 30 off left for two vehicle collision, a red Cadillac versus a gray SUV.

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Crush 39, Engine 57, and Rescue 22, K-Deck 9,

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Page 7.

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KDEC-9. 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KDEC-9.

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1: Traffic northbound 101 at 45. Copy, here's 928. 1319. 485 on a gray Mercedes.

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1: 70, East Sherrywood State. Medicine. Austin,

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The unit number for that. Peter Tiger, last unit, we're still finding the largest supplies issue with.

0: Okay, roger. Okay, what's that inspection? If this is on Central, South 117 at 196.
1: Forgot.
0: Excuse me, I still write it on my list here. Still have to read the plate.

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locate eastbound 202 from the I-10 junction, will you? That's your attempt to locate eastbound 202, milepost 1 from eastbound I-10. Want to go, it's a gray Subaru with Indiana Tom King, 8190 William David. Swerving in HOV lane, almost your goal, several vehicles are at exceed. Both the RP and the ATL exit on the 202 eastbound. Attempt located, 3826.

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KDEC 9. 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
1: Sure, Dr. Gray, GMC picked up there, so I'm Mary King Adam, Ocean Adam Tom.
0: I know male driver swerving in and out of the lane, because 702, fluctuating speed, therapy no longer has a visual, and 10th Associate, 829.

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1: Ladder 10 to 12, K-8, fall injury, 3322, East Yale Street. Ladder 10 to 12, K-8. Engine 341, K-7, fall injury, 26,034, South Redwood Drive. Engine 341, K-7.

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No vehicles pull off. 34.

0: 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He has AAA and has them 1019. He's not requesting our assistance yet, but I know you're close.
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0: 10-4, I'll check them. 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

0: HOV lane, in and out of traffic, high rate of speed of definitely over 100. From what I remember, it looked like it was a black motorcycle, possibly a green top and a black helmet with black pants. It should be further west of my location, probably as close to safely you are at safely. 1350, looks like you're the only unit I have west of you, copy.
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1: 19 traffic, southbound 101 at 53, copy yours on 28. 13-18. We're Adam, Zero Boy, and we're on a gray Audi.
2: Okay, I want 13-18. We'll be at the Almas Village, the entrance, access Country Club.
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0: It looks like Adam George Edward 227521. That George could possibly be a Charles.
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0: That'd be 9mm Taurus.
1: Delta heading for him.
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KDEC 9. 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Yes, T3. KDEC 9.

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0: Airport 964 blocking westbound 202, mile post 1.
1: 13-5-4-19.
0: Westbound 202, mile post 1 for a trailer that flipped over in the median. No vehicle stopped out in the area. Per the RP, it's blocking the eastbound HOV to westbound HOV.
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Bell 6188 off left. Collins, Arizona. Traffic. Arizona, George, 0 or O'Shea, Victor.

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0: course, some passerbys just moved it off left for Adrian DOC. It's still 1018. Do you want a 926 to report?
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KDEC 9. Fall injury. 5342. Wesley of the Lane. Ending 915. KDEC 9.

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K-Deck 8. Allergic reaction. 4730. East Indian School Road. Engine 13 and SQ 13. K-Deck 8.

0: 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Codec 8. Altered level of consciousness. Sky Harbor Airport Terminal 4. Squad 19. Codec 8.
1: Sea traffic. Eastbound 202, milepost 12. Copy your 728. Lincoln Adam 3, Edward Robert, Way Camry.
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Paydeck 9. Silverton. 4121. West McDowell Road. Rescue 21. Paydeck 9.

from the Marine Corps eastbound through 216 for a large piece of tire tread in the right lane.

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K-Deck 8. Altered level of consciousness. Sky Harbor Airport Terminal 4. Rescue 19. K-Deck 8.

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K-2. 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South 19th Avenue. Engine 44. K-2.

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Payback 8. 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

0: 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Hey, deck 9. 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West Roosevelt Street. 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Hey, deck 9.
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0: 1319, able to check at code 34 on the northbound off ramp 101 and 45. 47,
1: North 35 Avenue.
0: 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Believe the battery's died or it's out of gas. 935.
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K-deck 9.

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Fire channel 85.

0: traffic northbound 101 at 51. Copy, Arizona 28.
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1: Special call rescue 29. Hey, deck 8. Difficulty breathing. Sky Harbor Airport Terminal 3. Jet 29. Hey, deck 8.

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1: 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North 15th Street. 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KDEC 8.

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0: 61 southbound 202 at 32.
1: 13-5-4-19.
0: Southbound 202 at 32 for a white Tesla versus a white Ram. RP is off right. Not sure if the vehicle is drivable and does not have roadside assistance. And 957.

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0: 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Engine 925, fire channel A9, fire alarm indication, 2020, North 75th Avenue, engine 925, fire channel A9.
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0: was down 101 at Mompush. There's some pink insulation in the roadway. Traffic is taken care of, but a lot of it's broken up already, so if we get any calls on it, it's not that big of a deal.
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K-Deck 8. 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South 26th Street. Rescue 903. K-Deck 8.

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Met at T-72. Payback 7. 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Payback 9. Seizure. 1201 South 7th Avenue. Rescue 22. Payback 9.

closes for the 34 blocking westbound tap on 5-4. Westbound 10, 154.9. It's an unknown sedan partially blocking the right lane from the door point in the CD lane. Possibly a damage to the right front bumper, unknown if it's occupied. 10-0-0.

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Hey, deck 9. Difficulty leaving. 3106. West Melody Drive. Rescue 58. Hey, deck 9.

153 emergency traffic from

Castle Cone, headed 276. Paydeck 7. Seizure. 718. East Granada Drive. Medic 276. Paydeck 7. Engine 173. Paydeck 9. Difficulty breathing. 814. South 126th Avenue. Engine 173. Paydeck 9.

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also call Maricopa 174, K-Deck 9. Difficulty breathing, 814, South 126th Avenue, Maricopa 174, K-Deck 9.

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K-9. 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North Dorado Way. Engine 706. K-9. Engine 172. K-9. Lockout. 10130. West McDowell Road. Engine 172. K-9.

0: 743, can I steal you for debris, eastbound 60 to 189?
1: 10-4, go
0: ahead. Eastbound 60 to 189, just west of Hoffman, it's 12-foot ladder in the center 2 lanes.

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Page 7. Check welfare. 26014. Self-risen would drive. Medic 341 and engine 341. Page 7. Engine 903. Page 8. Minor assault. 7th Street and Buckeye Road. Engine 903. Page 8.

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KS9. Just change. 1111. North Verado Way. Medic 3240. KS9.

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1: Yeah, it's right on the goal point. 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

to locate eastbound 202 at 50 for a white van driven by a white male. This is Arizona 10-28-54, Adam 5-6 Zebra. Driven by a white male with a white beard, last seen wearing a striped shirt. Tried to cut the RP off, attempted to run the RP into the median. Now separated, passing milepost 49. Pulls up next to the RP, makes sure your hand gestures, then tries to sideswipe them into the median. Again, they're now separated. End of 10th, locate 10-26.

traffic southbound 101 at 45, copy yours at 28. Adam, 3-4 Henry, or correction, 3 Henry.

unknown situation, 6179. Unknown direction of travel on the country club off ramp. It's for a gray SUV with a male slumped over the wheel on the off ramp. It's somebody else behind the vehicle pushing it. Looks like they're trying to push it off into a parking lot. The driver is now awake.

Denver 1310 for debris, westbound 10155. Thank you, sir. Paper bags and cement. Walking all of the wings. 1035.

SR 44, KDEF 9. Injured person, 6331, West McDowell Road. Medical response 44, KDEF 9.

Tower, when you go 1098, can I stack you on animal problem eastbound 2245? Eastbound 2245, a calico kitten in the median and a black kitten that's injured off right at 1038.

Columbia, 60 westbound, block out number one on the country club exit ramp.

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North Alma School Road. 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

pretty far out, but I'll respond to that 961 at Quad and Country Club. 1012. Right, sir. Okay, 10.5.

shortly for me, so this is code 34. How do you go?

0: 158. K-9. Fall injury. 5310. West Algonquin Avenue. Engine 58. K-9. Engine 376.
1: 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That 961 619 Lincoln. You can respond. Uncle said 1319. 1319, copy.

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K-8. 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SQ32. 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

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Stay deck 9. Difficulty breathing. 1721 West Winter Avenue. Rescue 57. Stay deck 9.

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Attention 288. Theta 7. Fall injury. 683. North Gate Street. Meta 282. Attention 288. Theta 7.

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Special call Rescue 11, KDEC 8, Silverton, 750, North 40th Street, Rescue 11, KDEC 8. Call Medic 288, KDEC 7, altered level of consciousness, 2394, North Elmer School Road, Medic 288, KDEC 7.

0: 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Can you turn to the traffic stop, please?
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1: 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Ends in 903. KDEC 8.

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KDEC 8. Abdominal pain. 3426. East Virginia Avenue. Rescue 13. KDEC 8.

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1: Clear 3, westbound 224.

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Code 34, 229 northbound on the 87, so text to 911 and ask him for a 92.

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Injured person, 5210, West Alameda Avenue. Rescue 34, K-9.

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Yep. Line is 10 to 43. Stay back 8.

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KDEF 7. Medical alarm. 2170. West Shannon Street. LA 283. KDEF 7.

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Page 7. Fall injury. 7th Street and Mill Avenue. Ladder 10 to scene 76. Page 7.

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1: Heavy left, Q Tender 44. 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

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South 50th Street. SG-74 and engine 38. 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K-Deck 8. 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K-Deck 8. 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

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Fire channel A-9. 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Ladder 2811. K-7. 962. 13,710. East Queen Creek Road. 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

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Fire alarm indication. 10,919. South Central Avenue. Rush 57. Fire settled at 9.

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West Apache Street. LA 175. 8F9.

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Cave F7. Altered level of consciousness. 100. West Cane Creek Road. Engine 288. Cave F7.

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KDEC 9. Difficulty breathing. 18,618 West Denton Avenue. 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KDEC 9.

0: 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K-9. 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

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K-7.

7903, K-Deck 8, Medical Alarm, 8028, South Jesse Owens Parkway, Engine 903, K-Deck 8.

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West Allen Street. 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Payback 9.

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Ball injury. 6607, South Central Avenue. Engine 39, K-8.

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Kate at 7. Altered level of consciousness. 100. West Queen Creek Road. 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Kate at 7.

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1: On power, just prior to the ramp. Can we stop Mesa, please?
0: Yes, why would I sit in?
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0: That's right, copy. 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

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Engine 273, paid at 7. 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

0: 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Special call Meta 289, KF7, fall injury, 801, North Kenwood Lane. Meta 289, KF7.
1: Westbound 6192, again, westbound 6192 is going to be a gold Honda Accord, September 1020, unknown for Bing. 12 with 7.

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Page at 7. Bill Burton. 851. 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Page at 7. Special call rescue 1. 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First Avenue and Monroe Street. Rescue 1. Paydeck 8.

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Engine 343, KF7.

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Beach 6th Street. Engine 276 and Menex 271. Page 7.

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Marshal Cone, that is 273. Page 7. Phil Burton. 1723. East Ellis Drive. That is 273. Page 7.

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1: 10-4, HPT is in. Can you look for 722 Lincoln and see if it's still there?

0: 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KDEC 8. 962. Alma School Road in Halley Drive. Meta 342. KDEC 8.
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1: 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Go ahead.
2: Ball with debris here at eastbound I-10 at 32nd Street at the off ramp of J62. That's removed it off left.
1: Is it cooler by chance?

0: 281. Theta 7. Internal bleeding. 866. Speed slowly 3. Ladder 281. Theta 7.
1: 1316.
0: 200. West Germain Road. Engine 2840. Payback 7.

Martinez at Angelo Confirmed, Gilbert PD, last name eastbound 2243, eastbound 2243. I have a go. A large group of suspended. Traffic. Blocking the intersection. Nothing further. 1219.

0: to attempt to locate eastbound 68192, again eastbound 68192. It's going to be 5 to 7 Corvette, so 702, racing, leaving in and out of traffic. It's 1236.
1: Crimson. 10-422.
0: Okay, disregard, we're on the west side. Thanks for the 10-4, 10-12, 10-2.

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KDEC 8. Fall injury. 2475. West Queen Creek Road. Meta 285. KDEC 8.

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Page 7. Internal bleeding. Page 66. East only 3. Medic 281. Page 7.

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Page 7. Seizure. 200. West Germain Road. Meta 283. Page 7.

0: Southbound 202 at 32, deal with Arizona 28, off right.
1: And for Mike.
0: Zero Adam 8, Young Frank.

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Page 7. Ball injury. 350, South Alma School Road. 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Page 7.

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0: Heavy left, descender 8. Payback 8. Just came. 1130, East Monroe Street. Heavy left, descender 8. Payback 8.
1: He does 97 with the debris on I-10, mile post 151 westbound. They're asking for a traffic break.

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Hey, can I get you cleared for debris southbound 101 at 49? 10-4, HP2 is looking now. It's like two calls so far advising metal poles, possibly a bed frame blocking HOV in middle lane at 1240 yards.

1921, 8 at 9. Part problem, 1711, South 47th Avenue. Engine 21, 8 at 9. Special call ladder 10 to 12, 8 at 11. Mountain Rescue, 5150, Norton for Gordon Road. Ladder 10 to 12, 8 at 11.

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Page at 7. Fall injury. 350. South Alamo School Road. Met a 283. Page at 7.

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0: Clark coming into the district. Does ADOT need a traffic break to get that Corvette off, right?
1: HPTOC on East. Okay. For call 800 Lincoln, is ADOT 1097 with that Corvette off left, or were they just advising that it was off left?
2: Just advising it's off left.
1: 10-4-13-4-2, it doesn't look like ADOT 1097. Would we be able to do a traffic break to try to get them off right?
0: I'll figure it out. 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
1: 10-4-12-49.
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0: 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Fire Channel A9. 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
0: 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Engine 22, K-Deck 8.

0: 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West Long Beach Street. Engine 62. 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

0: No becomes available. We have a 961 eastbound, taxi 185, Courage BTOC. It's going to be off right prior to above this to access Gilbert at 3202.
1: Engine 2822, K-Deck 1, move up. 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

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Pay deck 8. Difficulty breathing. 832. 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SQ-22. 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

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Engine 28 and Meta 343. K-Deck 8.

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1: 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K-9. 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West Elwood Street. Maricopa 173. K-9.

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0: Washington. 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Charles 2 out on 4 Boy King.
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1: FR, TLC, stay where is that?
0: It looks like we have three callers so far, a ladder in lane number one.
2: Level of consciousness, 1425.
0: North. At 13 over.
2: 31, 8 at 9.
1: 38 what? Vehicle, do you have for that return?
0: 1338, my apologies. It's not associated to a vehicle, it's previous owner, the Hyundai Tucson.
1: Well, this is Tundra, can you serve me a second?
0: 10-4, do you have unit 2 assist? We're going to be moving back to south of the Red Mountain 202.
2: Red Lobby Street, just 262, K-9.

0: Los Angeles, West 16178, again, West 16178 is going to be a gray Chevy Suburban, California 1028 of 8 Young Union, Victor 834. Put red and blues to pull a vehicle over. Once they pulled over, they turned the lights off and continued to have those about 5 ago. 13 to connect.
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0: 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Pay deck 9. 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West of Line Ice Street. 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Pay deck 9.
1: Change this all over, please. 10.7.

Roger, would you be able to check for additional debris westbound 2204? This is plastic cart between 1 and 2 at 1320.

Quad 19, K-Deck 8. Heat-related illness. Sky Harbor Airport Terminal 4. Quad 19, K-Deck 8.

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KF9. Code 7012. South 4th Avenue. 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KF9.

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0: 33, would you be able to assist Central with shutting down westbound 101 to southbound I-17 while they work a possible suicidal subject?
1: Westbound 101 to southbound I-17.
0: That's 10-4, thank you, 1332.

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KW 7. 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West Canary Way. Meta 285. KW 7. Engine 6. KW 8. Park problem. 1045. South 8th Avenue. Engine 6. KW 8.

black female driver. Seen that a motorcycle rider with a red shirt. They were both for 702, possibly took the I-10 or the 60 time delays. 5 a bell. 13 to 4.

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They're working this call off of 8-2 once you get close, if you want a 1052 over to get updates at 1335.

0: 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Special call SC-19. Page 8. Heat related illness. Sky Harbor Airport Terminal 4. SC-19.
1: Hey, you'll be able to assist 11 with debris eastbound 60 at 201.
2: Thank you.
1: 10-4, thank you. It's reported as a tire block in the middle lane at 1336 hours.

Nina becomes available. We're holding a few calls. One seems to be an animal problem. Reported southbound 101 at 401 at the kitten and several vehicles pulled over trying to get the cat. So there's a code 34 southbound 101 at 43 and another code 34 northbound 101 at 51 at 1337.

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K-9. 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West Thomas Road. Ladder 10. K-9.

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0: 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K-Deck 9. Difficulty breathing. 506. East Center Avenue. Medic 324. K-Deck 9.
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Page 7. Altered level of consciousness. 922. North Alma School Road. Engine 282. Page 7.

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K-Deck 8. 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

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Fire Saturday 9.

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Roger, 281. Yeah, it looks like the alarm company didn't have any callbacks for the account setup, so that's not an option. I do have some RPs in CAD I could try. I don't know if maybe trying to see if they can respond out would help at all, but no, that's the info I have.

0: 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If at any point you need me to call those RPs, just let me know.
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0: 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Interview for my last call. I'm going to give a Curtis Wright off of Southern and 360.
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North Hartford Street. 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Paydeck 7.

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KDEC 9. Altered level of consciousness. 40,104. West Broadway Road. Medic 3242 and engine 707. KDEC 9.

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1634, West Pollock Street. 1342, can I get you started for 964, West 111 at 35?

passerby HCPS East Licking now is reported as off-red as a maroon Dodge picked up with a camper. The Ford was 693 prior to the collision. That portion was up.

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Engine 287, KDEC 8, fall injury, 5900, South Gilbert Road. Engine 287, KDEC 8.

0: far, no involved has called in, and HBTC is having no contact at 428.
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K-11, 962 requiring extrication. Honeycutt Road and White and Parker Road. Engine 572, Ladder 571, and Battalion 571. K-11. Engine 903, K-8, Assault. 1209, West Madison Street. Engine 903, K-8. Medical response 44, K-9. Altered level of consciousness. 75th Avenue and Thomas Road. Medical response 44, K-9.

0: for you. Would you be able to assist the code 34 off left eastbound 22 at 51? For seem to be off left a white Honda CRV flat tire. They think they have a spare in school. They're calling AAA as well at 14-15 hours.
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K-Deck 8. Fall injury. 5900. South Gilbert Road. Medic 2811. K-Deck 8.

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Pay deck 8. Park problem. 11,619. South Canoe Court. Engine 38. Pay deck 8.

Jefferson to locate northbound 2227. Again, northbound 2227 is going to be a blue Honda SUV, temporary unknown, 1028. Try to run the RP off of the roadway. RP exited, APL continued. Nothing further. 4 to 9 to 9.

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1: 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Have a good day.
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Dolphins. The Dolphins. The Dolphins. The Dolphins. The Dolphins. The Dolphins. The Dolphins. The Dolphins. The Dolphins. The Dolphins. The Dolphins. The Dolphins. The Dolphins. The Dolphins. The Dolphins. The Dolphins. The Dolphins. The Dolphins. The Dolphins. The Dolphins. The Dolphins. The Dolphins. The Dolphins. The Dolphins. The Dolphins. The Dolphins. The Dolphins. The Dolphins. The Dolphins. The Dolphins. The Dolphins. The Dolphins. The Dolphins. The Dolphins. The Dolphins. The Dolphins. The Dolphins. The Dolphins. The Dolphins. The Dolphins. The Dolphins. The Dolphins. The Dolphins. The Dolphins. The Dolphins. The Dolphins. The Dolphins. The Dolphins. The Dolphins. The Dolphins. The Dolphins. The Dolphins. The Dolphins. The Dolphins. The

0: 1639, would you be able to take 961? Both parties are going to be at the Dobson Medical Plaza off of Dobson, just north of the 60. Going to be a dark blue Toyota Camry. So the run vehicle is a dark blue Chevy. However, they called in. We're getting them back to that medical plaza. So Everwood 1087 at 1424.
1: SU 28, KDEC 9. Squad 19, KDEC 8. Still person. Sky Harbor Airport Terminal 4. Squad 19. KDEC 8. Engine 575. KDEC 7. Heat related illness. Alex Drive and Butterfield Parkway. Engine 575. KDEC 7.

Copy 964 blocking, H-O-V, westbound 2-2 at 1 at 1426.

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I'm on my way to 14 at the center. Stay call 11. Be in the center, unit 6. 10-14, 28.

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Engine 14, KDEC 9. Special call rescue 15, KDEC 9, Hillperson, 3549, West Thomas Road. Rescue 15, KDEC 9.

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1: Queen Creek, Inville, Visigoth.

0: also respond. This gentleman, he's running out of gas, but he's kind of in the middle of the intersection, so I need traffic blocked from another direction as well.
1: Special call rescue 43, K-Deck 8. Park problem, 11619, South Chinook Court. Rescue 43, K-Deck 8. Engine 288, K-Deck 7. Difficulty breathing, 922, North Alma School Road. Engine 288, K-Deck 7.

And Robert, he was already 10 19 minutes, falls in on it, we should be there shortly.

0: St. Clair Wrecker in Texas, some debris west of 6184. It's going to be a ladder in the far right lane.
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Thunder 341 and Medic 341. Page 7. Altered level of consciousness. 9425, East Sun Lakes Boulevard North. Engine 341 and Medic 341. Page 7.

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1: Is that fire call over the service is here?
0: It's going to be ours as far as being on the highway, but fire is en route. A sedan off right, and there's a fire coming from the engine compartment.
1: Careful, I'm turning my top of stop to head that way.
0: Careful, are you going to close out the traffic, or do you need to?
1: I think I'm going to close it out.
0: 10-4, at 14-6.
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0: 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And number 4.
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information from Mesa PD. Last seen near Stapley and Broadway, possibly 19 to Queen Creek. It's going to be a red and maroon Toyota Camry, Arizona 1028 of North, 7 Adam, 3 Tom, 7. Time was about 25 to 30 minutes ago. 101 broke a window, may have a laceration to their arm, possible 1381. So this possibly is Ariana Beltran, 521-2000, white female, 5'4", 100 pounds, brown over brown. No known weapons, break for a second. This one's going to be eastbound 2251. Again, eastbound 2251, time delays about 8 ago. It's going to be a maroon sedan leaving through traffic of 702. Over 100 miles per hour. Break for third. This one's eastbound 22 at 14. Again, eastbound 2214. A silver Lexus sedan, Arizona 1028 of Charles Henry, Union Robert 00. Put 702 over 100 miles per hour in and out of traffic, almost at the RP, cutting off other vehicles at 15 each now.

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K-4. Check MCC for details. 7th Street and Broadway Road. 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K-4.

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1031, can I get you through for 964 blocking reported west on I-10, 157 off ramp? Is looking. It was called in by a passerby advising Elliot off ramp blocking the right lane. Be a gray SUV with damage to the driver's side and no one in or around the vehicle on 1521.

0: 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They're just SUV, but damage to the driver's side.
1: Just SUV. It looks like it's possibly 1018 blocking. Don't know if anybody's there.
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Deck welfare. 1601, North 43rd Avenue. 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

128. K-Deck 9. Silverton. 7631. South 4th Avenue. Engine 28. K-Deck 9.

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1: Good.
0: 202-55 westbound, I already have the 28.
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0: 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Are you going to be in the middle of 1 and 2 lane? Oh, thank you, traffic. 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
2: 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West Hemlock Court. 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

0: 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Medic 342, Page 7.
1: From interrupt call information from Chandler PD last seen Westside I-10-164, again Westside I-10-164, it's an ATL from a 961 hit and run and a failure to yield. Blue Chevy Silverado Arizona 1028 of Zebra Victor Adams 6 George John. Visual, attempt to locate only at 1531.
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1: 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Tacoma, 2 at 15, 32.

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Page at 7. Park problem. 2121. West Elgin Street. Engine 283. Page at 7.

0: Southbound 101 at 42. I'm Tom William 9933. White, New South Frontier.
1: 10-4-32-34.
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0: LA 288, KF7, Hilberton, 912 West Chandler Boulevard, LA 288, KF7. Metis 3240 and engine 702. KDEC 9. Difficulty breathing. 22,432. West Southern Avenue. Medic 3240 and engine 702.
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0: 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Special call rescue 32, Haydock 8, seizure, 4821, East Chandler Boulevard. Rescue 32, Haydock 8.
1: Searching 31 heading east, number 964, west on 60 at 190. Phone crash alert. Only could hear highway noise. We tried to call back and it just rang. Looks like it's a not mobile. HPTOC is looking now, 1541.

Engine 575 and Battalion 571. Page 7. 962 involved in a pedestrian. 20,797, North John Wayne Parkway. Engine 575 and Battalion 571. Page 7.

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Michael Cullen, at a 288. Page at 7. Hillperson. 912. West Chandler Boulevard. Meta 288. Page at 7.

15572. Pedro Saturn. 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North Park Plaza. Engine 572. Pedro Saturn. Special call rescue 61. Payback 8. Just came. 4625. North 10th Street. Rescue 61. Payback 8.

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1: 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KDEC 9.
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K-9,

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1: Your main road, Medic 281, K-Deck 7. Maricopa 174, and Ladder Tender 175, K-Deck 9, Overdose, 10,750, West McDowell Road. Maricopa 174, and Ladder Tender 175, K-Deck 9.

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Fire panel A9. Fire alarm indication. 5522, West Carson Road. Engine 58. Fire panel A9.

0: Thanks,
1: having negative contact with debris. Call number 1245 Lincoln. There is a vehicle off left, just east of McDowell, and there's a ped off right.

行。

Sun 6180, again, eastbound 6180. It's going to be a dark blue Tesla. There's a 1028 of 8 David Union Edward Charles Edward, but 702 about 100 miles per hour. Moving in and out of traffic, causing collisions. It's going to be an 8 of 1029. Turn going to 2028 Tesla to a subject of Apache Junction, brick per second. To be southbound 101 at 41, again southbound 1141. It's over Sedan, Arizona 1028 of Frank Adams 66 Young. Animals maintain their lane, almost hit an unknown item on the highway. 602 and 602 and 602.

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West Los Alamos Street. 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K-9.

0: 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Engine 62, KDEC 9.
1: Yeah.

0: 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Operating.
1: 10-4-6 for Victor.
2: 9. A-2. Price is fair. 7550. North 16th Street. CH9. A-2.

0: 2-9-9-11-11, would you be able to 1019 for an unknown situation, southbound 101 at 44? Brake light on, damage to the mirror. Another caller is advising.
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0: And a FedEx truck. FedEx is off right sedan blocking the left, correction, the right lane, possibly falling asleep or unconscious at 1616 hours.
2: I copy. 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
3: 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Access VDV.
0: 10-4-3-2, what's your coming?
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1: 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It's a silver Honda Civic. 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

0: 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If we have the involved FedEx call in, tell them not to wake him up.
1: 10-4, we'll try to get him on the 1021 and device on 1689.

Scottsdale PD had a 1028 on that vehicle. It's going to be Frank Sam Adams, 6 Adam Young Man, and attempt to locate for it, but it's now stopped in the lane. But it does return on a Honda Civic, and we have fire stage, so 1628.

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0: just for information, we tried to get start fire to stage, but they're unknown if they can stage. They're checking with their supervisor, 1621.
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0: apologies for the extra transmission, but the FedEx driver advised if the other one of the driver looked like he was breathing.
1: Okay, if I can call back.
0: Thank you, guys. Thank you.
1: Jesse. Call number 1273 Lincoln. There's four passerbys now off right trying to wake up the driver.

0: report here to the TOC. Driver wakes up at the Ecologist, Waller. We'll take care of that.
1: 10-4, I'm on a 1021 with a FedEx driver. He told those people to stop waking him up, and it sounds like fire's going on scene.

0: if we can just get a real good description of the driver that comes out of that vehicle.
1: Yes, copy. When fire gets that driver out of the vehicle, can we get a description? Step one. 1616 hours.

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0: Okay, Eastbound 2223, again, Eastbound 2223, a white Ford F-150, Arizona 1028 of Charles North, Sam 2185, possible 1381, unable to maintain lane, fluctuating speed, tailgating, no blinker, nothing further. 1656.
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0: Can I get you to start for 964, blocking eastbound 228?
1: 1902, South 16th Street, Engine 16, K-Deck 8.
0: 1062.

0: 62, can I get you to Surfer 964, blocking eastbound 228?
1: 1902, South 16th Street, engine 16, K-8.

0: be able to take your 960 for blocking Eastbound 68177?
1: My driver, I'm
0: going to
1: be leaving.
0: Hey, decade. Following. Looking now, it looks like it's going to be a Jeep versus unknown vehicle. Requesting fire for eye pain. Block in the middle lanes. And fires in route at 1638.
1: 10-4, thank you.
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0: 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Mesa Fire Channel 3. 962. US 60 at Dobson Eastbound over underpass on freeway. Engine 273. Mesa Fire Channel 3.
1: 30 different information. We also have a debris call in the same area. Southbound 101 at 44. This is a mattress in the right lane.

0: can you go to the man and see if he has seen eyes on him with that code 34?
1: 10-4. 1362, code 20. You'll see on east.
2: Hello, copy that. 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AMR 207, do you copy direct?
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0: 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K-Deck 9. 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